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97.5 WQB. Jason Aldean wishes social media would disappear. In a new interview, that's what he says. In a lot of ways, I kind of do too. In a lot of ways.

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0: 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Speaking of John Party, he's on his way to town. The Gambling Man Tour, Saturday night, September 26th. 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But we were talking about this earlier at the station. Post Malone sings with Elmo on a special called Storm on Sesame Street with Netflix. The song is called A Little Help, and it's inspired by his hit song with Morgan Wallen, I Had Some Help. So, you're wondering what that sounds like. Well, here you go.
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0: Jerry, your 24 karat favorites, 97.5 WQBE. 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Eleanor, we're coming back to see you this coming Saturday night, August the 8th, GW Middle School ball field. 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
2: Yeah, meteorologist Alan Archer. Look at our mountain forecast for tonight at 64. Tomorrow, the skies are clouding up with a slight shower possible late in the day at 89. New cold front approaches, a 45% chance of showers and thunder showers. Wednesday, a high of 90, 45% on Thursday, 50% Friday, 50% Saturday, 35% Sunday. So you can see it gets pretty wet here, especially late in the week. I'm meteorologist Alan Archer at the weather station, 97.5 WQBE.

0: Jody Messina, 97.5 WQBE. It is Jason Murphy, and what's going on, y'all? Hey, Shaboozy, college football, they got something in common. Well, first of all, college football is going to be back before you know it. I am so ready for football. I am so ready. High school, too. Pro, give me all the football. But college football is coming back. And Shaboozy's song, High Noon, is ESPN's college football anthem for the upcoming season. It's off his new album that came out on Friday.
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Got news on Riley Green. He's got his own coffee brand. I'll tell you about that coming up. Tonight, Justin Moore now.

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0: 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Can't wait for new Riley Green. 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
1: 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We're the woman. 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Jeff and Jesse will announce it at 7:15 on the Morning Air Show. The next time it plays, be caller number 20 to win. You look like I need a drink right now. Justin Moore, November 7th, from your country concert leader. That thing up. WQBE.

0: Gary Allen, 97.5 WQB. We'll check in with Alan Archer, get you that Tuesday forecast coming up next. But, you know, we've had a hot summer. It's been brutally hot. 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Up to $500 off your next electric bill. 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
2: Yeah, meteorologist Alan Archer. Look at our mountain forecast. Clear tonight at 64. Tomorrow, skies are clouding up with a slight shower possible late in the day at 89. 45% chance of showers and thunder showers. Wednesday, a high of 90. 45% on Thursday. 50% Friday. 50% Saturday. 35% Sunday. I'm meteorologist Alan Archer at the weather station, 97.5 WQBE.

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It's Jason Murphy. By request, Amy wants to hear some Faith Hill. Love me some Faith Hill. Here you go, girl.

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2: Another Friday night, there's a line of cars leaving. Home team's got an out of town. Me, I'm sitting on the hood of mine drinking. 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

0: 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Well, a new study looked into the U.S. cities that spend the most on clothing as a percentage of their income. And the place that spends the most on clothes is my hometown of Cleveland, Ohio. Gilbert, Arizona spends the least.
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0: 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It's Jason Murphy. And hey, Justin Moore is coming to the Coliseum in November. Already a huge year in country music, and it just got bigger. We got free Justin Moore tickets with the Justin Moore Song of the Day tomorrow morning at 7:15. 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
5: Yeah, meteorologist Talon Archer. Look at our mountain air forecast for tonight at 64. Tomorrow, skies are cloudy up with a slight shower possible late in the day at 89. New cold front approaches, a 45% chance of showers and thunder showers. Wednesday, a high of 90. 45% on Thursday, 50% Friday, 50% Saturday, 35% Sunday. So you can see it gets pretty wet here, especially late in the week. I'm meteorologist Alan Archer at the weather station, 97.5 WQBE.

97.5 WQE. Will a proposed class action lawsuit seeking damages of at least $200 for customers who purchased Taco Bell items containing bad lettuce? Still in the early stages, though, but stay tuned.

0: Zach Brownman, 97.5 WQBE. Well, Eleanor, we're coming back to see you. We're bringing back family movie night to the town of Eleanor at GW Middle School Ball Field this Saturday, August the 8th. And we're going to be showing the OG, the original Shrek movie. 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

0: deal does is accept the reality that Trump's MAGA slush fund is never getting through the courts.
1: The fund came about after the president's settlement with the IRS, which also gives him and his family immunity from audits. The Senate Judiciary Committee expected to vote on Blanche's confirmation tomorrow. A judge has ruled the state of New York can't ban federal agents from wearing face coverings or require they wear visible identification. The ruling comes after a federal judge earlier this year blocked a similar law in California. 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
3: 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But physically, I'm pretty sure we fought in the Civil War.
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for the WQBE Idiot of the Night, and we go right here to, well, home in West Virginia. A man from WV was arrested after stealing $17,000 worth of Little Debbie snacks. Sounds like he was caught trying to offload his Little Debbie addiction at a flea market. $17,000 worth of Little Debbie snacks. Ridiculous.

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Gabby DeVos is telling Archer, look at our mountain forecast. Clear tonight at 64. Tomorrow, skies are cloudy up with a slight shower possible late in the day at 89. New cold front approaches, a 45% chance of showers and thundershowers. Wednesday, a high of 90, 45% on Thursday, 50% Friday, 50% Saturday, 35% Sunday. So you can see it gets pretty wet here, especially late in the week. I'm Peter Rogers, Alan Archer, through with the station, 97.5 WQBE.

Zach, Tom, wrapping up the night show on this Monday night. We'll be back with you live tomorrow night. Downtown Billy Brown is up next. Fox News, top of the next hour. Good night.

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1: Pulled back one last time. I'm Lisa Lucera, Fox News. President Trump says he's giving Iran one last chance to come to the bargaining table to avoid what he's calling a massive attack by the U.S.
2: President Trump says U.S. forces were ready to launch another wave of airstrikes on Iran over the weekend.
3: We're going to hit them very hard yesterday. Very, very hard. Harder than any attack, I think I can say, generals, from a point of knowledge, any attack since World War II.
2: President Trump says the blockade of Iranian ports will remain and will not be lifted until there's a deal or, quote, total surrender.
1: Fox's Lucas Tomlinson at the White House. The president says any deal would first call for reopening the Strait of Hormuz and then Iran getting rid of its nuclear weapons. Senate Democratic leader Chuck Schumer blasting Republicans over the nomination of Todd Blanche as the next attorney general. This morning, the two holdouts, Tom Tillis of North Carolina and John Cornyn of Texas, said they would vote in favor of Blanche after he agreed to terminate plans to create a fund to compensate allies of President Trump.
4: Instead of seeing Todd Blanche's so-called deal for the sham that it is, Senate Republicans are once again taking Trump's personal attorney at his word. All Blanche's deal does is accept the reality that Trump's MAGA slush fund is never getting through the courts.
1: The fund came about after the president's settlement with the IRS, which also gives him and his family immunity from audits. The Senate Judiciary Committee expected to vote on Blanche's confirmation tomorrow. A judge has ruled the state of New York can't ban federal agents from wearing face coverings or require they wear visible identification. The ruling comes after a federal judge earlier this year blocked a similar law in California. 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

Ella Langley on 97.5 WQBE. 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

0: your country concert leader welcomes Justin Moore. Justin Moore with special guest Priscilla Block. Justin Moore. Saturday, November 7th at the Charleston Coliseum. 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Jeff and Jesse will announce it at 7:15 on the Morning Air Show. 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

0: 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Slight chance of some pop-up showers. 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

another chance to win Justin Moore concert tickets. Starts at 7:15 this morning with a morning air show. Jeff and Jesse will tell us what today's Justin Moore song of the day is. You hear it, be caller 20. Good luck.

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lightning. 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

He's bringing free family movie night back to town this Saturday when it gets dark on the three-story high giant movie screen there at GW Middle School ball field. 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

let's see. Stacy from St. Albans did it. Kayla from Proctorville did it. 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

country concert leader welcomes Justin Moore. I got a rough saddle. Justin Moore with special guest Priscilla Block. We're the woman you love. Justin Moore. Saturday, November 7th at the Charleston Coliseum. 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Jeff and Jesse will announce it at 7:15 on the Morning Air Show. The next time it plays, be caller number 20 to win. You look like I need a drink right Justin Moore, November 7th, from your country concert leader. That thing up. 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

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Jeff and Jesse going to tell you what today's Justin Moore song of the day is. 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
1: I've got a number on a napkin.

She looks so pretty with no makeup on. You should hear her talking to her mama on the phone. I love it when she raps to an

I am loving this late night, early morning weather. Mid-60s. Slight chance could see some pop-up showers here and there. Upper 80s, close to 90 this afternoon. Miranda Lambert now on 97.5 WCCO.

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1: The talks continue. I'm Ted Lindner, Fox News. President Trump saying the White House in new talks with Iran after calling off what he said was a massive attack. Former Vice President Mike Pence on the Fox News Rundown podcast saying that while he fully supports President Trump's efforts in the conflict with Iran, he doesn't have much faith.

0: faith in the Iranians.
1: The Iranians literally broke every promise in the memorandum of understanding within 7 days. And we've continued to see this back and forth and promise and provocations.
0: The former vice president making it clear he thinks that the White House needs to, quote, get the job done after a 47-year-long fight. You can hear more from the former vice president, Mike Pence, by tuning into the Fox News Rundown podcast. Authorities arrest a man they suspect of starting one of the devastating wildfires ripping through eastern Washington state. Fox's Sue Guzman with more.
2: Spokane County Sheriff Spokesman John Knowles crediting an astute eyewitness for the arrest.
3: A citizen, very good citizen, noticed a male standing on the side of the road looking into the trees as he was going to pick somebody up. About 10 minutes later, as he was coming back through the area, he noticed the male was bending down near some grass. At that point, the male stood up and looked very nervous, according to our citizen witness.
2: The suspect, 37-year-old Aaron Farinacci, charged with arson in connection with the Old Trails fire, the largest fire, and is being held on $1 million bond. At least 700 structures have been destroyed. Sue Guzman, Fox News.
0: No winner in Monday night's Powerball jackpot. That means the jackpot now jumps to at least $786 million for Wednesday night. That's the largest jackpot so far this year. The numbers drawn on Monday were 8, 30, 41, 48, 54, and a Powerball of 4. If you win the big jackpot Wednesday night and go for that single cash payout, you'd get $341 million. 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
4: Abby DeVos is telling Archer, look at our mountain forecast. Clear tonight at 64. Tomorrow, skies are cloudy up with a slight shower possible late in the day at 89. 45% chance of showers and thunder showers. Wednesday, a high of 90. 45% on Thursday. 50% Friday. 50% Saturday. 35% Sunday. Abby DeVos is telling Archer at the weather station, 97.5 WQBE.
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I think we do, don't we? Morgan Wallen on 97.5 WQBE. Yesterday afternoon, Samantha Sizemore of Charleston, she heard the Justin Moore song of the day was called number 20. She picked up a couple of tickets to see Justin Moore and Priscilla Block November 7th at the Coliseum. You're going to get another chance to do that today, starting at 7:15, when the Morning Air Show, Jeff and Jesse, lets us all know what today's Justin Moore song of the day is.

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0: Michael Ray on 97.5 WQBE. Stacy of St. Albans did it. Kayla from Proctorville, she did it. What they did? Well, they won Brooks & Dunn concert tickets for the show September 18th at the Coliseum. Brooks & Dunn bringing David Lee Murphy with them. You can get in to win those concert tickets as well. 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

Weather feels pretty good, mid-60s this morning. Could see some pop-up showers here and there. Upper 80s this afternoon, close to 90. Now the lady who's going to be at the Coliseum September 12th. Ella Langley on 97.5.

0: Yee-haw! Alan Jackson on 97.5 WQBE. Yesterday morning, Hunter Combs of Nitro was our Shoney's birthday winner of the day. Happy belated birthday, Hunter. Hope you celebrated all day and all night last night. Now, who's going to be today's Shoney's birthday winner of the day with the Morning Air Show? Jeff and Jesse, is today your birthday? Do we know when your birthday is? Let us know online at WQBE.com.
1: Here's what's trending now. West Virginia House Republicans are weighing in on the debate over flock cameras, saying they want to balance public safety with privacy concerns. The automated license plate readers have sparked controversy in communities, including Huntington and Ironton. Republican leaders say they support law enforcement tools, but want to ensure residents are protected from what they call unnecessary government surveillance. The issue could be addressed during the next legislative session. Kentucky State Police have arrested a man in connection with a deadly shooting in Johnson County. Troopers say Richard Roberts was found with a gunshot wound in the driveway of a home on Main Camp Branch on Saturday and was pronounced dead at the scene. Investigators say 27-year-old Blake

Alan Webb of West Van Leer allegedly shot Roberts after a brief physical altercation and then fled before being taken into custody. Webb faces charges including murder, tampering with physical evidence, and possession of a handgun by a convicted felon. The investigation is continuing. A federal judge's ruling could give Marshall University athletes another year of eligibility. A preliminary injunction issued Friday allows members of the high school class of 2022 to compete for a potential fifth season during the upcoming school year. 12 Marshall athletes were among those who challenged the NCAA's new 5-for-5 eligibility rule, arguing they were unfairly excluded. Marshall officials say they're reviewing the decision and NCAA guidance to determine which athletes may be able to return. The University of Charleston is being recognized nationally for its efforts to improve the student experience. The university earned a spot on the 2026 Student Voice Score Honors List after using a new technology tool called Moharv to connect with students and identify their needs. University officials say the program has led to more than 5,300 student interactions, connected hundreds of students with resources, and helped identify students needing additional support. UC said the recognition highlights its focus on student success and engagement. I'm Jen Austin on 97.5 WQBE. Al Archer's forecast follows our national anthem. Ooh.

Hey, good morning. I'm meteorologist Helen Archer. Let's check our mountain forecast. Partly cloudy ahead of the warm front. We'll see a high at 89. Warm front moves in late tonight. Slight shower. Overnight low at 69. Left tomorrow, cloudy, more humid, and a 40% chance of showers and storms during the day, especially afternoon, increasing at night with a high of 88. Followed then on Thursday through the weekend, cloudy, showery, stormy. Highs daily will be at around 92 for Thursday and Friday, 87 on Saturday, 93 on Sunday. I'm meteorologist Tom Archer at the Weather Station, 97.5 WQBE.

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0: 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I am Billy Brown. God bless you. Thank you so much for starting your day the right way with the Morning Air Show. Jeff and Jesse, they'll be in just a couple of minutes at 6. 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
3: Hey, good morning. I'm meteorologist Helen Archer. Let's check our mountain air forecast. Partly cloudy ahead of the warm front. We'll see a high at 89. Warm front moves in late tonight, slight shower, overnight low at 69. Left tomorrow, cloudy, more humid, and a 40% chance of showers and storms during the day, especially afternoon, increasing at night with a high of 88. Followed then on Thursday through the weekend, cloudy, showery, stormy. Highs daily will be at around 92 for Thursday and Friday, 87 on Saturday, 93 on Sunday. I'm meteorologist Tom Archer with the weather station, 97.5 WQBE.

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1: This is it for Iran. I'm Dave Anthony, Fox News.
2: I want to give him every last chance before decapitation.
1: President Trump also warns Iran if a last round of talks fail, he's still ready to order the big attack he called off Sunday night.
2: It would have gone on for a long time, and there'd be essentially very little left. There'd be nothing left.
1: The president says the goal remains denuclearization of Iran and getting the Strait of Hormuz fully open for shipping.
3: While the Trump administration explores diplomatic options with Iran, the IRGC is continuing attacks in the Gulf. Overnight, at least one cargo ship was hit with an unknown projectile, according to maritime tracking groups. This was near the Strait of Hormuz, and the incident comes as the U.S. naval blockade remains in effect.
1: Fox's Trey Yingston, Tel Aviv. Oil prices back up more than 2% this morning after the big drop when President Trump called off that attack over the weekend. Democrats are taking the president to court again, suing to block his latest round of tariffs in 60 countries, months after the Supreme Court invalidated even bigger tariffs.
4: The states filed the lawsuit at the U.S. Court of International Trade in New York, arguing the tariffs exceed President Trump's legal authority to impose taxes. A group of small businesses also filed suit to block the tariffs last month. The administration announced sweeping tariffs on July 24th, accusing the EU and other trading partners of not doing enough to stop the flow of goods made with forced labor.
1: Well, that's Fox's Jared Albert. It's primary day in three states. Polls opening now in Virginia as Republicans pick a nominee to take on Democratic Senator Mark Warner. There are also congressional races in Missouri and Michigan, where a Democratic contest for senator is getting the most attention.
5: Between Abdul El-Sayed and Representative Haley Stevens, pits an establishment Democrat against a progressive challenger. Sayed wants Medicare for all. He's also been more outspoken on Gaza. Stevens, however, is the more moderate of the two.
1: Fox's Alex Hogan. The winner will face Republican Mike Rogers in November. 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
6: Hi, I'm meteorologist Alan Archer. Let's check our mountain air forecast then. Partly cloudy today, along with the high at around 89. Then tonight, slight shower late. Low temperature by morning at around 69. And then for tomorrow through the weekend, simply cloudy with frequent periods of rain, thunder showers. We're talking about for tomorrow, it's a 40% chance mainly afternoon with the high of 88. Increases to 55% on Thursday with the high at 92. 35% on Friday at 91, back up to 50% on Saturday at 87. I'm meteorologist Alan Archer at the weather station, 97.5 WQBE.
7: Yeah, we're just sitting here waiting for the rain. Got the umbrellas. We're ready.
8: Yes, we are.
7: Let it pour, let it pour, let it pour.
8: I need some more for my corn. I thought was flowers that I was planting is now corn. So, but they are developing. So I think I'm going to have corn at least by
7: December.
8: Where
7: did you get your seeds?
8: Listen, I can't remember where it was. It might have been Dollar General. And I bought zinnias. And I planted what I thought was zinnias, but it's corn.
7: Like my mother-in-law, she thought she planted flowers. Now she's gone on to the great beyond.
8: Right.
7: She's been gone. Nana's been gone for quite some time. But she thought she was planting flowers. And she planted marijuana.
8: No, she did not.
7: Yes, she did. Yes,
8: if I was only so lucky.
7: No, you're getting corn. She had pot in the drawer.

0: cowgirl.
1: It's 6:07. It is August number 4 today. If you haven't flipped the calendar over, you need to get that done because a new month has arrived. Justin Moore is coming to town in November. Going to be at the Coliseum. Tickets are on sale now. They went on sale Friday, Ticketmaster. 7:15 again this morning. Another chance for you to win some Justin Moore tickets. Details on that. Well, just like Samantha Sizemore of Charleston did yesterday with Billy Brown.
2: Ooh, nice.
1: Yep.
2: And a week of humid weather returns to West Virginia. All week, the chance of rain and storms each day, and unfortunately, humid. It's back. The heat. But we've got some help for the rising electricity and the cooling bill. If your bill up like mine is, it's insane.
1: I was up. I got up this morning. I went through the kitchen. It's laying on the table. I didn't want to look at it.
2: Oh, it makes you sick.
1: I didn't want to look at it.
2: I agree. But we've got your chance to get some help, some reprieve from that bill with Kanawha Valley Maintenance. So details are all on WQBE.com.
1: Yeah, and coming up this morning, a little after 8, we're going to talk to two crazy people, Tootie Taylor and Steve Farmer of Farmer, Klein & Campbell. I mean this as a compliment. You always think lawyers are very...
2: just serious.
1: Very serious.
2: Yes.
1: Steve is not.
2: They are wonderful people.
1: Now,
2: just
1: I don't
2: great.
1: Know if Tootie has rubbed off on Steve or Steve has rubbed off on Tootie, but they're two great people.
2: Bumper, oh, I love it.
1: Bumper Fest is coming back out at Sissonville High School August 22nd. We're going to find out all about it. There's some exciting things about this year's. This is their second. And they raised a bunch of money last year to put gift scholarships out in Bumper's honor. And they're going to do it again this year. That'll be up a little after 8 o'clock this morning here at WQBE.
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0: In studio, Color Weather Radar here at WQBE as I zoom in on our beautiful state. I don't see any. There's a little rain down near Princeton. That's it. Now, that's not going to be the case beginning tomorrow. We'll keep an eye on the
1: so
0: radar.
1: So just enjoy today.
0: Enjoy today. Well, enjoy this morning.
1: Or cut your grass real quick.
0: Yeah, we'll check with Bob over in the traffic center. But first,
1: it's time for the Morning Funny with the late, the great Al Woody.
2: A Kanawha County deputy arrested a young man. The young man was verbally complaining to the officer about the injustice of him being arrested.
3: Yeah.
2: He proclaimed his innocence over and over. The verbal barrage went on for about 15 minutes as the deputy drove the young man to the South Central Regional Jail. Finally, the

0: young man asked the officer in a loud voice, "So tell me then, what do you do when you catch a real criminal?" The deputy shook his head sadly and responded, "I don't know. All I've ever caught are innocent people."
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2: Bob Hamilton's traffic is brought to you by Farmer Klein and Campbell. Injured?
3: Farmer Klein and Campbell is the way to go. 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
4: Thank you, singing people. One crash just getting reported. Virginia Street West, Pennsylvania Avenue North. And that just happened about 5 minutes ago, so that's going to be slow. Pennsylvania West, or Pennsylvania North and Virginia Street West, down at the bottom of the interstate ramp. Rest of the valley busy. As Jeff said, you might run into a little fog on the outskirts of town, but everything else looking good. We'll keep you updated. Good morning. It's coming up on 622 in the traffic center at 97.5 WQBE.

0: be driving to work in the fog this morning. Maybe, maybe, maybe not.
1: That's a good meteorologist right there.
0: Maybe.
1: We might have precipitation. We may not.
0: Maybe
1: we will
0: not.
1: See.
0: It is 6:30 at 65 degrees this morning.
1: Let's check in with Jen Austin in the WQBE newsroom.
2: Two people are in custody after a shooting on Sunday night in Vienna. Mayor Chad Emmerich said two people were hurt and taken to Camden Clark Hospital. The shooting was reported just before 8:15 near Grand Central Mall and the Chick-fil-A on Murdoch Avenue. The investigation is continuing. Nearly 2 weeks after devastating flooding in Lewis and Upshur counties, many families are still displaced and struggling to recover. The American Red Cross has opened service centers in Weston and Buchanan to help residents with financial assistance, housing, medications, and other recovery needs. Mobile teams are also reaching people who cannot travel. Floyd County officials are cracking down on illegal dumping along rural roads. A representative from code enforcement told WCHS-TV that everything from boats and tires to deer carcasses and household trash has been dumped in recent weeks. Investigators say evidence found at one site near Prestonburg led to criminal summons for two suspects, while another was already in prison. County leaders say surveillance cameras are helping identify offenders and hope education efforts in local schools will help curb the problem. West Virginia health officials have confirmed the state's latest case of measles in a Barber County resident who recently traveled

0: out of state. The Department of Health said it's investigating the case and conducting contact tracing, but they do not believe there's any risk to the general public right now. Measles is highly contagious and can cause serious illness, especially in young children. Health officials say the MMR vaccine remains the best protection against the virus. West Virginia is launching what state education leaders say is the nation's first statewide framework for using artificial intelligence in public schools. The Department of Education said every district will follow the same guidance with training for teachers, administrators, and students focused on using AI safely, ethically, and effectively. State leaders stress AI is meant to support learning, not replace teachers. Officials expect the framework to be available statewide by the beginning of the 2027-28 school year. I'm Jen Austin on 97.5 WQBE.
1: Hey, good morning. I'm meteorologist Helen Archer. Let's check our mountain forecast. Partly cloudy ahead of the warm front. We'll see a high at 89. Warm front moves in late tonight. Slight shower. Overnight low at 69. Left tomorrow, cloudy, more humid, and a 40% chance of showers and storms during the day, especially afternoon, increasing at night with a high of 88. Followed then on Thursday through the weekend, cloudy, showery, stormy. Highs daily will be at around 92 for Thursday and Friday, 87 on Saturday, 93 on Sunday. I'm meteorologist Helen Archer at the weather station, 97.5 WQBE.

0: It's 23 till 7 at WQBE. It is the fourth day of August already. It's going to probably rain later today and then rain tomorrow and Thursday and Friday and Saturday and Sunday. Now, other than that, it's going to be fine.
1: Everything's great.
0: Yeah. It's going to be 90 today. It is 65 this morning with some fog. Being the fourth day of August, it's National White Wine Day.
1: Oh, delicious.
0: I figured you'd be excited. But here's what you're going to be really excited about. National Chocolate Chip Cookie Day.
1: Oh, my goodness. I don't think I've met a chocolate chip that I don't like.
0: I agree with

0: Yeah. We have a bag of Chips Ahoy at the house, and I eat after dinner. I usually have three or four.
1: And Toll House, they have the soft ones. Oh, yeah. Oh my gosh, those are good. But like American Cookie Company, they used to be in all the malls. Oh my gosh, those were fantastic. But yeah, chocolate chip cookies, gosh, they're the best. Yeah,
0: so have some today. Get yourself a chocolate chip cookie and a glass of cold milk.
1: Milk, yes.
0: Ooh, it's better than beer.
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0: You know, you're never too old to learn. 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
1: And he said they're pretty darn good, too. Yeah, well, so, we might have to investigate.
0: Yeah, well.
1: What time do they open?
0: I don't know.

0: It's one of those things embedded in your brain when people, well, where were you when America turned 250? You can say, I was in West Virginia with Alabama.
1: Oh, absolutely.
0: It's 10 till 7. Traffic update with WQBE's Bob Hamilton is coming up. The first day of music. City Minute with Jesse this morning.
1: Well, there's no denying country music's popularity, but for the first time in Billboard history, country has taken over the top five spots on the Hot 100. Number five is Boston by Stella Lefty. Number four, I Can't Love You Anymore by Ella Langley and Morgan Wallen. Number three, I Knew It, I Knew You by Taylor Swift. Number two, Been By Now by Morgan Wallen. And the number one spot for the 16th week, Choosin' Texas by Ella Langley. Did we think it'd be anything different?
0: Nope.
1: And Jeff, why were we not at this game? Zach Brown Band performed at Fenway Park on Sunday night and surprised everyone in the crowd with a free cruise for two aboard Margaritaville's At Sea's new Beachcomber ship. That's more than 37,000 fans. The giveaway's valued.
0: Whoa.
1: Yeah.
0: Every fan got a cruise for two?
1: Yes, every fan. That's more than 37,000 fans got a cruise for two. It's valued at over $400 million. It is the largest surprise audience gift in history.
0: Oh my word.
1: Zach has partnered with the cruise line and co-designed the live music venue on the Beachcomber. Could you imagine?
0: Well,

0: there's been a lot of people on the boat.
1: Oh, yeah. That's a lot of drinking going on. And Jelly Roll, he just finished touring and is stepping away for a while amid his public divorce. During a stop in Salt Lake City last week, he told the crowd, "This has truly been a lifetime experience for me. And in a couple nights, I go to Colorado Springs to do my last show for a year or two." And so he said he's going to take that time off to heal. He said, "Thank you for the opportunity." And his show in Colorado was last Thursday, so he is officially on hiatus. I'm hoping he comes up with some new music and still gets that out there.
0: I can't see him going for a year.
1: I can't either.
0: No,
1: so
0: I hope not.
1: I agree with that. Mm-hmm. 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
5: Thank you, singing people. Believe they've cleared up that crash. Virginia Street, Pennsylvania Avenue seems to be out of the way there. That was our only bad spot. Now, you do have some fog, mostly north of Charleston, coming in on 77 or 79. Give yourself a little extra time there. That's it. Everything else, even 64 eastbound traffic moving smoothly. We'll keep you updated. Good morning. It's almost 6:53 in the traffic center at 97.5 WQBE.

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9: The polls are just opening in two more states. I'm Dave Anthony, Fox News. An hour after primary voting got underway in Virginia, the race getting the most attention is in Michigan, where a Democrat who says he's not a socialist is running for Senate on a progressive platform.
10: I believe in the opportunity we have in front of us to correct both the moral failures of the past and the moral failures of our present.
9: Abdul Al-Sayed is taking on Congresswoman Haley Stevens.
11: Hamas appears...
9: And then it's Haley Stevens is a candidate who is more considered moderate. The Republican winning the Democrat, in this case, will face Mike Rogers, the Republican. In Missouri, a progressive Democrat is trying to return to Congress.
12: This is a last chance for them to sign a good document.
9: That's President Trump. He says that they're working on a deal with Iran. He called off a big attack over the weekend, pushing for a deal to denuclearize Iran and fully open the Strait of Hormuz, where another ship did get attacked.
13: The cargo ship reported being hit by an unknown projectile at 2 a.m. local time, well about 23 miles northeast of the Omani coast. Iran says no negotiations with the United States are scheduled. Tehran, however, claims it is talking to Oman about reopening the Strait of Hormuz.
9: That's Fox's Jonathan Savage. The first two deaths are reported in Michigan in the nasty outbreak of diarrhea-inducing cyclosporiasis.
14: Officials say both people had underlying health conditions that may have been impacted by the parasite. The deaths come as the state's total cases top over 11,000 and nearly 200 people in the hospital. Federal officials are still investigating the source of what they say are multiple separate outbreaks.
9: That's Fox's Ashley Strohmeyer. And back to the contest today. There are also primaries in addition to Michigan, Missouri, and Virginia. Contests in Kansas and Washington State. 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
15: Hi, I'm meteorologist Alan Archer. Let's check our mountain air forecast then. Partly cloudy today, along with the high at around 89. Then tonight, slight shower late. Low temperature by morning at around 69. And then for tomorrow through the weekend, simply cloudy with frequent periods of rain, thunder showers. We're talking about for tomorrow, 40% chance mainly afternoon with the high of 88. Increases to 55% on Thursday with the high at 92. 35% on Friday at 91, back up to 50% on Saturday at 87. I'm meteorologist Alan Archer at the weather station, 97.5 WQBE.
16: Well, here we go on the fourth day of August 2026. We do have ourselves some anniversaries today.
17: Yes, we do. We've got Joe and Lisa Keaton of AMA. They celebrate 14 years today.
16: Holden and Stephanie Eads from Liberty at number 19.
17: Yeah, you'll have to help me on this next. Travis and Missy, what was that last name?
16: Bentley.
17: Yeah. Of Fraser's Bottom, and they celebrate 20 years today.
16: There you go. What about famous people, Jesse? Who's on the list today?
18: We have actors Cole and Dylan Sprouse are 34 today. And happy birthday to Meghan Markle, NASCAR Hall of Famer Jeff Gordon, legendary pitcher Roger Clemens, former President Barack Obama, and actor, this is your favorite actor, Jeff, Billy Bob Thornton, 71.
16: Well, in Landman.
18: Landman, I'm sorry, yes.
16: Yeah. And he is. I guess I've learned a new respect for him since he's done Landman.
18: He's not so crazy anymore, right?
16: Well, no, he's still crazy. happy birthday to Rosa McFarland from over in Dunbar.
17: Beth Barnes of Malton.
16: Brittany Dunlap of Eleanor.
17: Tara Estep of Whitesville.
16: There you go. Joey Casto of Culloden.
17: Justin Holstein of Alcohol.
16: Sarah Hudno from right here in the capital city of Charleston.
17: Keith Thaxton, also of Charleston.
16: Chuck Matthews, Scott Depot.
17: Colby Casto of Sissonville.
16: Betty Armstead of Winfield turned 75 today. And Michelle White Osee from Parkersburg. Happy birthday this morning.
17: And we've got one more. That's our Shoney's birthday winner. Stephen Caldwell of Hurricane is 36 years old today. Good morning.

0: Archer says the weather's going to suck big time for the next few days, but I'm telling you, this morning looks pretty good. If you're in the fog, above the fog, we got blue skies and sunshine. How long it's going to last? We make no promises, but right now it looks pretty good. I stopped by and visited a friend in rehab yesterday. We were in a rehab center, and I wanted to give a shout out today. This is my ray of sunshine for CNAs, Certified Nursing Assistants. You are one of the most underpaid and underappreciated people in the world. And this morning, if you're a CNA, I just wanted to tell you thank you and God bless you.
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0: go. It's 7:15. Time for the Justin Moore Song of the Day. He's going to be at the Coliseum in November. November of this year, yeah. We used to not do this. I don't mean we.
1: Okay.
0: They used to not do tickets this far out, but they used to wait till closer. But no, it's in November, and he's going to be here. Tickets are on sale. He's going to be here with Priscilla Block. You might want to circle your calendar. It's November 7th. You can buy tickets at Ticketmaster right now, as a matter of fact, or you could listen for the Justin Moore Song of the Day and win free tickets today. That's right, today. And only Jesse knows the song of the day. Okay. And what is it?
1: Envelope, please.
0: There we go. What do you got?
1: The ones that didn't make it home.
0: The ones that didn't make it home.
1: Yes.
0: How did it go?
1: Here's to the ones that didn't make it back home. The ones we ain't seen in so long. The hold up your beer ones. They wish they were here.
0: Hold on. Here it is. Here it is. Here it is. Back home.

0: It's at number one, Ella Langley. I just want to be her so bad. It is 6:22 at WQBE. Sun is up. Now, it's not supposed to be like this, but let's enjoy it while we can. Temperatures moved up to 67. We'll check traffic with Bob in a moment, but first we'll get a little wisdom from Jesse this morning at WQBE.
1: All right, I'm not afraid to say it.
0: What?
1: Y'all have lost your minds about what you think eyelashes are supposed to look like. Remember, less is more, not caterpillars. Please. What has happened?
0: I don't want to mention her name. But someone we
1: know. You better be careful.
0: I'm not going to mention her name. She works here. I'm not going to mention her name.
1: Oh, God.
0: But she sent me a text over the weekend. And said she'd lost one of her eyelashes. And I said, don't you dare go out like that.
1: Why do you look different? Someone's

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2: Thank you, singing people. Highways look pretty good. No recent crashes, no huge delays. You do have a slowdown, 64 eastbound between the Montrose on-ramp, the Oakwood Bridge, and the split. That right-hand lane through there, bumper to bumper right at the moment. So give yourself a little bit of extra time if you have to make that merge. Otherwise, we look good. We'll keep you updated. Good morning. 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
1: Good morning. So I just want to say, I just walked into my office at work, and I'm a CNA, and I just want to thank you for acknowledging us CNAs out there.
2: Way underpaid, way underappreciated. I spent a lot of time in the hospital.
1: Just hearing that on the radio this morning made my day.
2: God bless you. Thank you for calling. We appreciate it. Where do you work?
1: Thank you.
2: Where do you work?
1: I work at Valley Center in South Charleston.
2: Well, thank you. God bless you. Have a great day.
1: I've been one since 2017 and been at this facility for 5.
2: Well, God bless you. You have a great day, dear.
1: Thank you
2: so much.
1: You all have a great day as well.
2: You too. Bye-bye.

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2: Governor Patrick Morrissey has presented the West Virginia Distinguished Service Medal to Staff Sergeant Andrew Wolf for his bravery in the line of duty. Wolf was critically wounded in a targeted attack while serving with the West Virginia National Guard in Washington, D.C. last November. Specialist Sarah Beckstrom was killed in the ambush and received the medal posthumously. Both soldiers were also awarded the Purple Heart. Morrissey praised Wolf's courage and said West Virginians will never forget his service and sacrifice. West Virginia House Republicans are weighing in on the debate over flock cameras, saying they want to balance public safety with privacy concerns. The automated license plate readers have sparked controversy in communities including Huntington and Ironton. Republican leaders say they support law enforcement tools but want to ensure residents are protected from what they call unnecessary government surveillance. The issue could be addressed during the next legislative session. Well, football season is right around the corner, and the Buffalo Bisons are inviting the community to help kick off the 2026 season. The annual Meet the Team event is set for Friday, August 7th at 5:30 p.m. at Buffalo High School. Fans can meet the players, take photos, and get ready for the new season. Nearly 2 weeks after devastating flooding in Lewis and Upshur counties, many families are still displaced and struggling to recover. The Red Cross has opened service centers in Weston and Buchanan to help residents with financial assistance, housing, medications, and other recovery needs. And mobile teams are also reaching people who can't travel outside of those counties. I'm Jen Austin on 97.5 WQBE.
3: Hey, good morning. I'm meteorologist Helen Archer. Let's check our mountain air forecast. Partly cloudy ahead of the warm front. We'll see a high at 89. Warm front moves in late tonight. Slight shower. Overnight low at 69. Left tomorrow, cloudy, more humid, and a 40% chance of showers and storms during the day, especially afternoon, increasing at night with a high of 88. Followed then on Thursday through the weekend, cloudy, showery, stormy. Highs daily will be at around 92 for Thursday and Friday, 87 on Saturday, 93 on Sunday. I'm meteorologist Helen Archer at the weather station, 97.5 WQBE.

0: Don't forget to turn out the lights. No, wait, that was Tim McGraw.
1: It sounded perfect, though.
0: I know. It is 23 till 8. The sun's up. I feel better now that the sun's up. That wind is dirty, but I feel...
1: It rejuvenates you, doesn't it? It's sun, like, all right.
0: It's God's vitamin D.
1: That's it.
0: Pouring into our souls this morning. Now, coming up a little after 8 o'clock this morning, get to get a chance to talk with Tootie Taylor, Bumper Taylor's mama. And she works with Farmer Klein and Campbell is the way to go. Call 346-5990.
1: Oh, look at you.
0: And Steve Farmer, who is a member of... He's the farmer in Steve Farmer. You know what I'm saying?
1: Yes.
0: Yeah, you got him. Great people. And Bumper was her son, who we lost back in 2023. But they've been doing... This is our second Bumper Fest they're going to have out at Sissonville High School. We're going to chat with them in about 30 minutes, maybe 35 minutes or so. But I'm excited about... There's some changes this year. And they're very excited.
1: They're amazing.
0: They're very exciting.
1: Yes, but, they're going all out this year.
0: Yeah. And if you heard the Justin Moore song of the day, like Samantha Sizemore did yesterday, she won... free tickets to the Justin Moore concert coming to town in November. You could win them today if you know what the song of the day is today, because we will play that sometime between now and 6 when you hear it. Just be the 20th caller. We'll get you tickets for that coming up and a whole lot more. But I'm excited about talking to Tootie.
1: Absolutely.
0: Talking to Steve Farmer. And he is not your typical lawyer.
1: No, not at all. You know, you think of so serious and, you know, you'd be nervous about it, but he's just your everyday guy and yeah. Just fantastic people.
0: Good people. Good people. We'll chat with them in about 30 minutes.
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0: WQBE, need to dig up a little here. You mentioned last week that Keith Urban was thinking about or would like to go on a date with Jennifer Lopez.
1: Oh, yeah. Did he ever get the guts to do it?
0: I don't know.

0: you'll know if I ever go on a date with J-Lo. I'm buying a billboard. I'm buying a billboard. It is 10 till 8. Supposedly, Keith Urban. Well, there's some... I don't know if he said it or somebody said it.
1: He's got a little crush, I guess.
0: There you go. Well, all men do. So it's 10 till 8. Sunshine. We'll check with Bob in the traffic center. But first, what the world could use today, this morning in the sunshine, Jesse, is a little good news.
1: At a Texas wedding, the traditional mother-son dance looked a little bit different, and it stopped guests in their tracks. Groom Matthew Firth, he stepped into the dance floor not with his own mother, but with Carrie Giddens, the woman who received his mother's lungs after she became a donor 13 years ago.
0: Oh, my word.
1: His mother, Amy, died in 2012. Her lungs went to Carrie, who had been battling cystic fibrosis her entire life. She was put on life support before receiving the transplant. Carrie said the invitation to share the dance was both emotional and surreal. Matthew said his new wife, Elizabeth, wanted to recognize the bond that has grown between the groom and Carrie over the years. Carrie is a mother of three, including twin boys, who were toddlers when she received the transplant. Family members say the relationship between Matthew and Carrie has deepened through shared milestones, anniversaries, birthdays, and now a wedding.
0: Oh, my word. I know.
1: I thought the same thing. Yeah. I'm like, people who are donors.
0: Yes, it does. And it makes me honored that I am. I don't know if there's any parts of mine they can use when I finally do go to glory, but I'm a core person.
1: I'm the same way. Bob, absolutely.
2: Yep. So. I'm a donor.
0: Oh, my.
2: Yep. And then that's just a little bit of indication that there's still

0: A ton of good in the world today.
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0: Thank you, sir. No crashes anywhere across the valley. Wish I could say there are no delays, but all three lanes of 64 eastbound from the Montrose on-ramp up to the Oakwood Bridge and then on to the 6477 split, just bumper to bumper right at the moment again in all three lanes. If you're in that merge lane, you're going to need a little bit of extra time. But that's it. Everything else looks good. We'll keep you updated. Good morning. It's 752 in the traffic center at 97.5 WQBE.

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3: That's Abdul El-Sayed, a Democrat in a Michigan Senate race getting the most attention.
5: Abdul El-Sayed is the progressive who has the backing of the Democratic Socialists of America. He wants to abolish ICE, cut off U.S. aid to Israel, and has made Medicare for All one of his signature issues.
3: Fox's Garrett Tenney in Detroit.
5: Republicans would love to see him win because they believe he would give the GOP nominee Mike Rogers the best shot at picking up this seat. And that's something Congresswoman Haley Stevens has hammered on throughout her campaign, that she has consistently beat Republicans and gives Democrats the best shot at keeping Michigan blue.
3: In Missouri, progressive Democrat Cori Bush trying to win back the seat in Congress she lost in 2024. And one of the questions on the Missouri ballot today
6: would eliminate state income tax over time. It'd be based on revenue coming in. You can't just like pull $9 billion in annual revenue from a state and not replace it immediately.

0: least.
1: Fox Business Network, Cheryl Cassone. There are also primaries today in Kansas, Virginia, and Washington State, where there's been an arrest. An arson suspect accused of setting one of the wildfires, burning the Spokane area, forcing about 70,000 people to evacuate.
2: He was found to be in possession of some waterproof matches and a butane lighter.
1: Spokane County Sheriff John Knowles, more than 700 homes and structures have burned. Iran keeps insisting it's not holding talks with the U.S. after being warned.
3: I want to give him every last chance before decapitation.
4: President Trump says negotiations are focused on reopening the Strait of Hormuz, then on Iran's denuclearization.
1: Fox's Aisha Hosni also reports from the White House.
4: Just a few hours ago, one person was reported missing after an unknown projectile hit a Liberia-flagged ship in the Strait. There was a fire reported on board. It is the fourth attack since Friday.
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5: Hi, I'm meteorologist Alan Archer. Let's check around your forecast then. Partly cloudy to cloudy today, along with the high at around 89. Then tonight, slight shower late, low temperature by morning at around 69. And then for tomorrow through the weekend, simply cloudy with frequent periods of rain, thunder showers. We're talking about for tomorrow, it's a 40% chance mainly afternoon with a high of 88. Increases to 55% on Thursday with a high at 92. 35% on Friday at 91, back up to 50% on Saturday at 87. I'm meteorologist Alan Archer at the weather station, 97.5 WQBE.
6: Well, stand by. I'm going to find out all about Bumper Fest, which is coming up in just a couple of weeks out at Sissonville High School. I'm going to check Tootie and Steve and Farmer Klein and Campbell here in a few minutes. While we wait, what you can do is go to WQBE.com and get signed up for the Friday pizza party we're going to have down at Gino's. 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

0: 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I got to be honest with you, Jesse.
1: What is that?
0: We first talking about Bumper Fest last year.
1: Right.
0: And we were going to interview Steve Farmer and Tootie Taylor, Bumper's mama. I was scared to death.
1: Same here. I was a nervous wreck.
0: Scared to death.
1: You see him on the billboard, all prestigious.
0: Well, and then you talk to a mom who has lost a child, and you're thinking, well, how's this going to go? Well, it turns out these are two of the most
1: new best friends.
0: Incredible people we have ever met. Tootie, I'm going to put you first, if you don't mind. Tootie Taylor, who is an incredible mom, an incredible person. And you have worked through this and losing a son, and I don't know how you've kept it together other than with God's help. And you have. And Steve Farmer, who I thought would be a stuffed shirt. I really thought he'd be a stuffed shirt.
1: Not even close.
0: He's not. But good morning. Good morning. Bumper Fest is coming up, and I wanted to welcome you back to the radio.
2: Well, we got a bad connection with you this morning, but we're awfully thrilled to be with you. Hopefully you can hear us.
0: Yeah, we can hear you just fine. And
2: that's great.
0: Tootie, can you hear us? Are you with us?
3: Sure enough.
0: All right, she's here now.
3: It does cut in and out sometimes, but we've got it.
0: Okay. Well, just hold your hand up in the air, your right hand, and that might help. But this is our second Bumper Fest, and I want to talk about the success of last year first, if you don't mind, because I know it went great last year, and you were able to send some folks scholarships to WVU.
2: Well, it was a great day. You know, it was our first one, and we didn't really know what to expect, but we could. I personally sensed a lot of enthusiasm, and we had a great day, a big turnout, a great fun. The Davidson brothers were not only awesome, they got very involved with us and insisted that they wanted to come back this year. We raised a lot of money through the generosity of our sponsors and, of course, the attendees. And after last year's Bumper Fest, for this year, we've awarded two scholarships this year.
1: Wow.
2: To WVU. And this year, I'm just on top of the world because last year was a big success. And every one of our sponsors that participated last year have come back and supported us, and we've added a lot more. And so this year's going to be bigger, and we have a big announcement to make this year. Based on the generosity of our sponsors, this year admission is free.
1: It's free.
2: Absolutely. It's open
1: free
2: to everybody. You'll have opportunity once you get there if you want to make some contributions and buy some souvenirs to help us raise some money. That'll be great. But it's completely free this year for everyone. So there's no reason for you not to come.
0: It's August 22nd out at Sissonville at Joe Sawyer's Field. Tootie, if you don't mind, tell us about Bumper. I never met Bumper, but everybody who I have met who knew him said what an absolute ray of sunshine he was. Tell us about Bumper, your son Bumper.
3: Well, they could tell you some stories, some of these friends, I'm sure, because there's some hilarious ones, and you would appreciate that, Jeff. I know that.
0: Yeah.
3: But he had a big, kind heart. But you talk about somebody that could be witty and sarcastic, just funny, fun to be around, and boy, did he ever make fun of his mommy all the time.
0: Well, did he give you, I guess he couldn't have given you that name. Where'd you come up? I think I've asked you this before. Who started calling you Tootie? Where'd that come from?
3: There used to be a show called, and it was The Blue Knight with George Kennedy, and he was called Bumper Morgan. Well, my dad did that. He stuck it on him. The Morgan got dropped.
0: Mm-hmm.
2: Wondering how you became Tootie.
0: Yeah, yeah. How'd you become Tootie?
3: From my uncle, who passed away when I was two, so I don't remember. I don't remember him.
0: Okay. But now, Bumper was a top salesman. He was in the respiratory business, and he wasn't just a top salesman in West Virginia. He was the top salesman in all of North America. That's incredible.
3: Yes, he sure was.
0: Yeah.
3: Was very proud of him.
0: Great guy. And I got to, again, go back, Steve, what you mentioned this year. Jesse had mentioned this to me a couple of weeks ago. She said, I'm reading up on Bumper Fest, and there's no admission charge. And I said, you have to be reading that wrong. And but you just confirmed it. There's no gate admission this year at Bumper Fest.
2: No, we want everybody. We want the gates open and everybody to come and experience this and have a good time. And I want to go back and say we have had the most generous

0: sponsors that are covering the admission. So it's not that we're not going to raise the money. We're just getting it as gifts from important local sponsors because everybody sees the value in what's going on and just the great community event that it is becoming.
1: All right.
2: And last year, you wanted to give one scholarship away to a Sissonville student going to WVU, but instead you were able to give two away with your great sponsors.
0: We did. And it's going to grow. Well, I mean, we're just very, very, very enthusiastic about this because it has been, it's just become something as, about as big as it can be. Very exciting.
3: And we are trying to continue the scholarships for the ones that got it through their 4 years.
2: Wow.
1: Oh,
2: that's amazing.
3: One each year. That's what we're trying to do.
0: Right.
1: I know Bumper was a big WVU fan. Now, he went to college at University of Charleston, but he, like everybody in this state, bled blue and gold, and that's what I find so exciting. But he beat us to heaven in October of 23. But you know, Tootie, he's smiling. He is smiling knowing what's going on. And the 22nd of August, it's going to be great. Now, the gates are going to open at 5 o'clock, and DJ Tibbs will be on the stage from 5 to 6. Last year, we had Rewind the Walkman, who are absolutely incredible. They're on stage at 6.
3: They are.
1: Yep. And then the Davidson Brothers. If you're around the Davidson Brothers and you ain't having a good time.
2: Oh, I've had amazing things about them.
1: You are in trouble because they are just an absolute incredible band.
0: Yeah, if you're not having a big time with them, it's a bad problem with you.
3: And they have actually made the Taylor family feel like we're part of their family.
2: Aww.
3: It's amazing how kind they've been and just wonderful guys. And they put everything they have into the show.
0: Yeah, the minute the show ended last year, both Chris and Dave Davis, or Chris and Donnie Davidson came up to me and said, "We want to come back next year. We want to stay part of this. This is so much fun and so important." Yeah. So they're more than just performing. They're involved with this.
2: Well,
0: they're dedicated. And I can't tell you how much we appreciate their excitement.
1: Now, you're going to have T-shirts for sale. Can we get those in advance of the event? Are those available anywhere right now?
3: Not yet.
1: Okay.
3: We're in the process of getting those done, and we will also have hats.
1: All right.
0: You're going to like the hats. Hats are a big deal. I like them a lot. They're good looking.
1: They hide our highlighted hair, Steve. People always say you look younger in a hat, so I can't wait to get mine. But Tootie and Steve, Farmer Klein and Campbell, thank you, people. What an incredible organization you are. But I wish I had met, but I got to be honest with you, Tootie, I wish I had met Bumper, but I will see him in heaven. I will get to see and meet him in glory. But everybody I've talked to loved him. He was an incredible guy. And I know he's smiling on what's going on.
2: Yes, way to keep his memory alive.
1: August 22nd, Joe Sawyer's Field out at Sissonville High School. We will talk again before this thing gets here, but we're looking forward to it.
0: Thank you so much.
1: All right.
0: Appreciate all your help, too. And I want you to know, I stuff as much as I can in this shirt. I don't think that's what you were talking about.
1: No, but let me bring this up, Steve, before you go. Steve also graduated from WVU.
0: I did.
1: Jesse, look this up. Now, Jesse, you want to tell
2: interesting
1: fact.
2: He got his undergraduate in 1979.
1: Yes.
2: I was one.
1: She was one
2: then,
1: year old.
2: It made me feel better.
1: Yeah.
3: See, thanks, Jesse.
1: No problem. We'll chat with y'all again. Thank you. God bless y'all. Thanks so much. We'll see you later.
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0: 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We'll check with him next.
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2: Thank you, singing people. No crashes anywhere around the valley. Still pretty heavy traffic. 64 eastbound from the Montrose on-ramp up to the Oakwood Bridge. You don't need any extra time, but it is busy in all three lanes, too, there. We'll keep you updated. Good morning. It's 826 in the traffic center at 97.5 WQBE.

0: starting to warm up a little bit. It's supposed to be cloudy and dreary today. Right now, it's beautiful at WQBE.
1: Let's check in with the WQBE newsroom with Jen Austin.
2: Two men are facing charges after police say they exchanged gunfire from moving vehicles in Vienna. Police arrested Ashton Eschlager and Jacob Thomas on wanton endangerment charges after Sunday's shooting on Grand Central Avenue. Two people were seriously injured, including Eschlager. The other victim was flown to Ruby Memorial Hospital. Police say Thomas was arrested after driving into Ohio. The investigation is ongoing. A young bald eagle is back where it belongs after a month of recovery. Kentucky State Police say the injured eagle was discovered near Collins Lane in the city of Corbin, unable to fly, on June 30th and rescued by Trooper Trey Lovins. The bald eagle was taken to the Lake Cumberland Wildlife Refuge for treatment and has been rehabbing since then. The eagle, named Trooper in honor of Lovins, was released on Friday at Laurel Lake near Holly Bay Beach. Governor Patrick Morrissey has presented the West Virginia Distinguished Service Medal to Staff Sergeant Andrew Wolf for his bravery in the line of duty. Wolf was critically wounded in a targeted attack while serving with the West Virginia National Guard in Washington, D.C. last November. Specialist Sarah Beckstrom was killed in the ambush and received the medal posthumously. Both soldiers were also awarded the Purple Heart. Morrissey praised Wolf's courage and said West Virginians will never forget his sacrifice and service. A team of West Virginia National Guard soldiers

0: soldiers is being praised for its quick response after a deadly shooting in Washington, D.C. last week. Guardsmen assigned to the D.C. Safe and Beautiful mission rushed to help after a driver alerted them to two gunshot victims. A news release from the Guard said the soldiers provided life-saving aid, secured the scene, and helped emergency crews. One victim later died while the other was taken to a hospital in critical condition. Well, football season is coming up, and the Buffalo Bisons invite everyone out to a Meet the Team event on Friday, August 7th at 5:30 p.m. Buffalo High School. Fans can meet the players and take photos to get ready for the season. I'm Jen Austin on 97.5 WQBE.
1: Yeah, good morning. I'm meteorologist Helen Archer. Let's check her mountain forecast. Partly cloudy ahead of the warm front. We'll see a high at 89. Warm front moves in late tonight, slight shower, overnight low at 69. Left tomorrow, cloudy, more humid, and a 40% chance of showers and storms during the day, especially afternoon, increasing at night with a high of 88. Followed then on Thursday through the weekend, cloudy, showery, stormy. Highs daily will be at around 92 for Thursday and Friday, 87 on Saturday, 93 on Sunday. I'm meteorologist Helen Archer at the weather station, 97.5 WQBE.

0: even going to ask. I'm not even going to ask. Wasting my breath and words. The Powerball drawing last night. Nobody won the jackpot.
1: Oh, dang it. It lost again.
0: you can't win if you don't enter. $786 million tomorrow night.
1: $786.
0: Wow. I think after taxes, $300 or $400 million.
1: Oh my gosh.
0: Yeah, I wouldn't. Why would you waste $3?
1: It's going to Florida.
0: Why would you waste? It's what Junior used to say. But
1: it's rigged. It's going to Florida.
0: No, it's not rigged. But if you did buy your ticket in West Virginia, you didn't win enough in last night's drawing to even not go to work today. $100.
1: You got to go.
0: You got to go. So go to work today. Save a couple of bucks. I really encourage you to spend $3 and get the power play option.
1: I think I would feel so bad. Even if you came close. So, okay, say you win four of them, four numbers, and the Powerball. You still get the

0: times whatever because you spent the extra dollar, right?
1: Correct.
0: Okay. So definitely worth it.
1: you're listening to advice from a person who does not even buy a ticket.
0: I'm just giving my own 2 cents there.
1: And 2 cents.
0: I want you to win.
1: 2 cents is all you're going to get.

0: drunk.
1: 11 till 8. No, 11 till 9 at WQBE. We mentioned Buffalo High School is going to have a chance you can meet the football team. What, this Friday?
2: Yes, it's this Friday at 5:30 at Buffalo High School football field. And they're going to have meals out there, $10 meals, hot dogs, chips, desserts, and team introductions. So you can go out there and meet the team. And then afterwards, they're going to have a large bonfire with s'mores, all kinds of fun to get the season started.
1: Yeah, and speaking of starting the season, you can't start football until we go back to school now. Kanawha in Putnam County. Kanawha County goes back Wednesday, August 19th.
2: Yes, in Putnam County, they're going back Monday, August the 24th.
1: Now, we're going to give you a bunch of counties here. Double check to make sure. We've done some extensive research. But at my age, it could be.
2: And sometimes things change. So where we get our info, you know, it may change.
1: It appears the earliest in our listening area going back is Cabell County. They go back August the 12th. That's a Wednesday. Calhoun County on Thursday the 13th, along with Fayette and Wayne County and Nicholas County. Calhoun, Fayette, Wayne, and Nicholas all go back on the 13th.
2: And starting Monday, August the 17th, we have Lincoln County and Rome County.
1: Jackson County goes back on Tuesday the 18th.
2: And Thursday, August 20th, is Logan County and Clay County.
1: And Boone County, I don't know why you'd start school on a Friday, but they do. They start Friday, August 21st, and Mason County on Monday, August 24th.
2: And rounding it up is Raleigh County, Wednesday, August the 26th.
1: So get them ready. Get them ready. We're going back to school. It's the most wonderful time of the year.
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1: Bob Hamilton's traffic is brought to you by Farmer Klein and Campbell. Injured?
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3: Thank you, singing people. The big highways look good. We got a couple of things going on, however. You have got an accident just getting reported McCorkle Avenue and Richmond Street down in St. Albans. And we've got word that the traffic signal light up in front of Memorial Hospital, 31st and McCorkle, is on flash in all directions. So keep that in mind as you head that way. Everything else looking good. We'll keep you updated. Good morning. It's almost 8:52 in the traffic center at 97.5 WQBE.

0: them some solace.
1: The president has suggested asking Congress to revive the compensation fund.
2: That's Fox's Jared Halpern at the White House. Five states are holding primaries today, with a Democrat in Michigan getting a lot of attention. Abdul Al-Sayed is running for Senate, backed by Democratic Socialists.
3: I believe in the opportunity we have in front of us to correct both the moral failures of the past and the moral failures of our present.
2: He's taking on Congresswoman Haley Stevens.
4: The Republican in this race, he said, oh, my opponent's going to make it easier for him to win. Well, I don't plan on making anything easier for these guys.
2: That Republican the winning Democrat will face in November is Mike Rogers. There are also primaries in Kansas, Virginia, and Washington State, and Missouri. Progressive Cori Bush trying to win a House seat back. 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
5: Hi, I'm meteorologist Alan Archer. Let's check around your forecast then. Partly cloudy to cloud today, along with the high at around 89. Then tonight, light shower late, low temperature by morning at around 69. And then for tomorrow through the weekend, simply cloudy with frequent periods of rain, thunder showers. We're talking about for tomorrow, it's a 40% chance mainly afternoon with a high of 88. Increases to 55% on Thursday with a high at 92. 35% on Friday at 91, back up to 50% on Saturday at 87. I'm meteorologist Alan Archer at the weather station, 97.5 WQVE.
6: There we go, Jesse at WQVE. Tuesday is when we find out where we're going on Friday for the Gino's Pizza Party. Where are we going?
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11: Yes, baby, are you serious?
7: Yes.
11: Woo-hoo! We'll take it.
7: I love it. All right, well, we'll bring over the WQBE Rabbit and Ricky the Hippie on Friday. Should be around 11 o'clock or 11:15 or so, 11:30.
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7: All right, sounds great.
11: Thank you.
7: Thank you. Good morning,

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1: Hey, on the way, a WQBE No Talk Triple Play with Jelly Roll, with Zach Top, and with Alexandra Kay, who's going to be with John Party when he comes to town in September. But right now, a Music City Minute with Jesse.
2: Well, a source claims that Travis Kelce has been talking about making a country album for months. They say when he sang a duet with Taylor Swift at their wedding for a test run, another insider said that Taylor's friends in the music industry think he's underestimating how tough country music really is. Celebrities might get through the door, but it won't keep you up on the charts.
1: Which is a nice way of saying, Travis,
2: yes,
1: you
2: don't
1: can't
2: do it.
1: Sing together.
2: That is a nice way of saying
1: whatever
2: that.
1: Whatever happened to Pat McAfee's country album?
2: Yeah, it came out. I'm not sure how it did it. I haven't seen anything on the charts.
1: Apparently it hasn't done well because I haven't heard anything about it.
2: They should have had him sing a duet together.
1: Yeah.
2: And Garth Brooks announced a third city in his Blame It All on My Roots tour. He's stopping in Indianapolis, Denver, and now he's added Chicago. Tickets go on sale this Friday, and yes, they'll be available at the same price, which is the $153 after fees. It's going to be September 11th and 12th, and it's the first time back in 12 years at the Allstate Arena. And there's also a fall tour coming with Wynonna Judd. It's called the Hard Truth Tour, and it's in support of her upcoming album, The Hard Truth, which comes out on October 2nd. 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

0: her. You're going to be a chance to see her with John Pardee when he comes to town in September. 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
3: Hey, good morning. I'm meteorologist Helen Archer. Let's check her mountain air forecast. Partly cloudy ahead of the warm front. We'll see a high at 89. Warm front moves in late tonight. Slight shower. Overnight low at 69. Left tomorrow, cloudy, more humid, and a 40% chance of showers and storms during the day, especially afternoon, increasing at night with a high of 88. Followed then on Thursday through the weekend, cloudy, showery, stormy. Highs daily will be at around 92 for Thursday and Friday, 87 on Saturday, 93 on Sunday. I'm meteorologist Tom Archer with the weather station, 97.5 WQBE.

0: It is 11 till 10 at WQBE. We mentioned this yesterday. I guess they must have counted some more money since yesterday. These are some things we didn't get to. Spider-Man, Brand New Day, opened this past weekend. Set a new record for the biggest domestic box office opening ever with $360 million. Avengers Endgame previously held the record with $357 million. As of yesterday, Spider-Man was second.
1: Wow.
0: Apparently, he climbed a building, found some more money, and now we're number one.
1: We're number one.
0: Yep.
1: And a poll asked, if you are being called for jury duty, will you prefer to serve on jury duty or not to serve? 34% said they'd rather serve, 44% said no, and 21% said not sure. Now, I've been asked twice, but I haven't been able to due to other circumstances.
0: I've been
1: but
0: on you jury said, twice.
1: Yeah, and you said you loved it.
0: It's amazing to watch the wheels of justice. Now, everybody says, if you're not involved, it moves very slow, and it does.
1: Okay.
0: But if I'm the one that's been convicted of something, don't rush through.
1: I completely agree.
0: And find me guilty when
1: I'm
0: not.
1: I would love it.
0: Yeah. And I was chairman of the jury at one point, and I found it very interesting. I think everybody should do it. Everybody should do it.
1: Definitely.
0: And what you'll discover at that point is when you do it, you'll discover that if you are ever in that situation, that is exactly how you'd like it to go.
1: Wow. Exactly. That's a good point.
0: Although it does take forever. Now, here's some big news. Now, it's big news for me and for most sane people. Jesse's not included. The biggest lottery win in U.S. history was $2.04 billion.
1: Whoa.
0: Powerball jackpot. That was won in 2022 in California. The next two biggest happened last year, $1.8 billion down in Arkansas. And $1.7 billion was split by two ticket holders in Missouri and Texas. An estimated $2 billion in lottery wins go unclaimed every year. How can you do that?
1: I don't know.
0: Now, the Powerball tomorrow night is $786 million. Now, that is not a record-setting Powerball, but I'm pretty sure you could survive comfortably on that.
1: All right, Jeff, let's put West Virginia on the map on that one.
0: Here we go.
1: And officials are launching a massive search for Amelia Earhart's plane. They're concentrating on a remote island on the Pacific Ocean to try to find some remains tied to that aviator's disappearance 89 years ago. There was an anomaly first spotted on a satellite in 2020, so they're going to go check that out.
0: Yeah, 89 years ago. Wouldn't it be something that they find her?
1: Hey, I'm right here, guys.
0: Hello, hello.
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years. I'm a country boy, I got a four-wheel drive. 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

0: 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American way.
1: The acting attorney general may soon get a thumbs up. I'm Dave Anthony, Fox News, from the Republican-led Senate Judiciary Committee.
2: Todd Blanche's Justice Department has reprioritized the safety of Americans after the Biden administration opened borders to violent criminals.
1: So Chairman Chuck Grassley and other GOP senators plan to vote to advance Blanche's nomination to be the full-time AG to the full Senate, including two Republicans who had refused to vote yes until Blanche formally rescinded the anti-weaponization fund that was part of the Trump IRS tax settlement to compensate those claiming to be political targets of the Biden Justice Department. Concerned it could pay January 6th rioters. Well, Democratic Senator Dick Durbin is still worried.
3: The parties could still sue to enforce the agreement, and the Cop Beaters Fund can easily be revived with a new order from the Department of Justice 15 minutes after Mr. Blanche is confirmed as Attorney General.
1: There is another stock market surge this morning. The Dow is up more than 500 points. It hit a new all-time high this morning as prices for oil fall again more than 5%, with Treasury Secretary Scott Bessent saying today there could be a deal by tomorrow to get Iran to agree to allow shipping to flow freely through the Strait of Hormuz. However, two more ships reportedly attacked today, and Iran insists it's not holding talks with the U.S.
4: Reports indicate Iran and Oman are nearing a deal regarding control of the Strait of Hormuz and splitting service fees between them. It's not clear if these terms would be acceptable to the Trump administration that has maintained zero fees should be charged in this international waterway.
1: Fox's Trey Yinks. There's also growing concern Iran could be cyber attacking us.
5: Minnesota has reported attacks on roughly 30 water systems, while Michigan has confirmed 9 incidents, 7 states in total. The FBI has warned that Iranian-affiliated cyber actors are targeting internet-connected industrial control systems used by U.S. critical infrastructure, including water and wastewater facilities.
1: That's Jennifer Griffin. 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
6: This is a hard hitter. 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Same building, same day. Both are truths. 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Nobody gets to skip them. But between those two, that part is ours. 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Travel. Do kind things. Leave a mark in people's hearts. Change the world in your own little way. The beginning and the end are not in our hands. Everything in between is.
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temperature has sure painted a bleak-looking forecast, but this has, well, so far been a pretty, well, nice-looking morning. Temperature is at 70. It is 10 after 10 at 97.5 WQBE. Good morning.

Justin Moore song of the day, because you could win free tickets. 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

0: has turned into a beautiful morning. It's not supposed to stay this way, but it is supposed to be hot and humid. Al Archer, WQBE's meteorologist, forecast is coming up here shortly. But I've been taking a look at some of the entries in the, hey, I need some help paying my cooling bill this summer. Trying to get some help from Kanawha Valley Maintenance. We're going to help somebody to the tune of up to $500. Here's one from Dana in Cabin Creek. Her bill's $374, well, and 82 cents. Here's one, $500 from Cheyenne, who lives in Charleston. Here's one for $263 from Charleston, $230. Here's one that's $639. Oh, my word, Stacy from Charleston. Her electric bill was $1,100. If you need help paying your electric bill, Kanawha Valley Maintenance and WQBE, we'd like to help. At the end of the month, we'll draw somebody at random, and we'll give you up to $500 to help keep you cool this summer from WQBE.
1: Hi, I'm Chuck McDowell, the timeshare cancellation guy and founder of Wesley Financial Group, and I want to set the record straight. I am not an attorney. 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

0: Not going to be long. We waited in the snow. He had to postpone, but now he waited till it's warmer. And Jason Aldean will be here August 21st over at the Coliseum. Hope you saved your tickets with WQBE.
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5: Hey, good morning. I'm meteorologist Helen Archer. Let's check our mountain air forecast. Partly cloudy ahead of the warm front. We'll see a high at 89. Warm front moves in late tonight. Slight shower. Overnight low at 69. Left tomorrow, cloudy, more humid, and a 40% chance of showers and storms during the day, especially afternoon, increasing.

at night with a high of 88, followed then on Thursday through the weekend, cloudy, showery, stormy. Highs daily will be at around 92 for Thursday and Friday, 87 on Saturday, 93 on Sunday. I'm meteorologist Alan Archer with the weather station, 97.5 WQBE.

keys, wallet, and you. When's the last time you lost your wallet, or your keys, or your phone? Oh, just yesterday. Welcome to the club.

0: Talking about all these concerts coming back to town with WQBE, Brooks and Dunn's going to be here before you know it. 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
2: Democrats are not happy at the Senate. I'm Dave Anthony, Fox News.
3: Today, I think, is a sad and embarrassing day.
2: Sheldon Whitehouse and other Democrats on the Judiciary Committee will soon be outvoted on advancing Acting Attorney General Todd Blanche's nomination to the full Senate.
3: Probably the most discreditable person ever to seek the office of Attorney General of the United States.
2: Republicans have praised Blanche for crackdowns on crime and immigration enforcement. And two GOP senators who threatened to vote against him now support Blanche, including John Cornyn.
4: I asked for written assurances that clarifies the scope of the parties to the IRS audit agreement and that permanently ends the weaponization fund.
2: Though President Trump still supports that fund and may try to bring it back, compensating those who claim they were politically prosecuted by the government. They're voting in primaries in five states, with a Senate race in Michigan getting the most attention.
5: Abdul El-Sayed rejects the socialist label, but he is the candidate of choice of the DSA in Michigan's Senate race. He wants to abolish ICE, cut off U.S. aid to Israel, and has made Medicare for All one of his signature campaign issues. Congresswoman Haley Stevens is the moderate establishment-backed candidate, and one of her main arguments on the campaign trail has been that she has never lost a race to a Republican, and she gives Democrats the best shot at holding on to Michigan's Senate seat.
2: And that's Fox's Garrett Tenney in Detroit. Oil prices are falling again as stocks surge again. The Dow hit an all-time high. Reacting to this development, Fox Business Network's Lauren Simonetti details trying to end the Iran conflict.
6: Treasury Secretary Scott Bessent says the U.S. may have a deal with Iran tomorrow to open the Strait of Hormuz. Tehran denies it is in negotiations with the U.S., but does say it is talking with Oman about moving ships through the strait.
2: However, there are reports two more ships were attacked in the strait today. One caught fire and a crew member went missing. 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
8: Your ray of sunshine today. Well, it's sad news and it's glorious news all wrapped into one. Pastor Al Mendez beat us to heaven yesterday. 89 years old, Al Mendez told the world about Jesus for 62 years. He's also, I didn't know this, also a U.S. Air Force veteran and retired from the West Virginia Air National Guard. A celebration of life will be held at 2 o'clock Thursday at the Gold Town Community Church. That's where I met Pastor Mendez. The service will also be streamed on the church's Facebook page as well. And in the immortal words of Squire Parsons for Al Mendez, well done, my good and faithful one. Welcome to the place where you belong. Well done, my beloved child. You have run the race and now you're home. Welcome to the place where you belong.
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0: Back. Every weekday morning this week, we're giving out the Justin Moore Song of the Day. He's going to be in town in concert coming up in November. 7:15 every morning, we give you the Song of the Day. 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

He's a ranch hand in a pinch, man. 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
2: Hi, I'm meteorologist Alan Archer. Let's check our mountain forecast then. Partly cloudy to cloud today, along with the high at around 89. Then tonight, slight shower late, low temperature by morning at around 69. And then for tomorrow through the weekend, simply cloudy with frequent periods of rain, thunder showers. We're talking about for tomorrow, it's a 40% chance mainly afternoon with a high of 88. Increases to 55% on Thursday with a high at 92. 35% on Friday at 91, back up to 50% on Saturday at 87. I'm meteorologist Alan Archer at the weather station, 97.5 WQBE.

0: Billy Brown will be handling lunchtime trivia this week. Ed's on vacation, and he's got your chance to win a Capital Flea Market gift certificate at high noon today. WQBE.
1: I know it's a drag. I know it's a

You're trying to figure out what to have for lunch today. This is just a tip. Just a tip for me. Maybe. Maybe not. It is National Chocolate Chip Day. Chocolate Chip Cookie Day, I should say. So, you're welcome. There's your a hot dog, two chocolate chip cookies. Understand they sell them at McDonald's and they're pretty good. Now, I haven't tried those, but I will today because it's National Chocolate Chip Cookie Day with WQBE. Come on.

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2: It's on to the full Senate. I'm Jack Callahan, Fox News, with the confirmation vote for Acting Attorney General Todd Blanche. The Senate's Judiciary Committee has just given its approval.
3: Todd Blanche gets a favorable nomination out of the Judiciary Committee. 12 to 10, all Republicans voting yes. And now this will go to the full Senate floor, where he is expected to be confirmed later this week.
2: Fox's David Spont, the Justice Department's health care fraud task force, has just announced they've busted up a costly health care ring in Philadelphia.
4: We are announcing criminal charges against 19 defendants for fraudulent home health care schemes that targeted Pennsylvania's Medicaid fraud program and resulted in over $4 million of fraud.
2: It's Assistant Attorney General Colin McDonald who says one of the defendants had billed Medicaid for providing elder care while he was actually in jail. Secretary of State Marco Rubio says there has been progress made in talks between Oman and Iran over the Strait of Hormuz. No deal yet, but Rubio says they hope that'll happen shortly. Oil prices falling again. West Texas Intermediate crude now below $76 a barrel, the national average price for a gallon of gas, a penny less than it was yesterday. Despite the high gas prices this summer, job openings are holding fairly steady.
5: The Labor Department's job openings and labor turnover survey found 7.35 million openings on the last business day of June, a larger decline than anticipated, and May's job openings were revised lower.
2: Fox's Jenny Casola reports layoffs were little changed, and the number of people quitting their jobs, perhaps for something better, rose slightly. State of New Jersey has filed an antitrust suit against Amazon, claiming the company puts pressure on delivery service companies to suppress wages and unionization efforts. Wall Street is roaring. The Dow is up more than 880 points, NASDAQ 500 points higher. 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
6: 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I'm Billy Brown in for Ed Roberts. He's on vacation this week. 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If you can get this lunchtime trivia question correctly, you'll pick up that $25 gift certificate. Most of us do believe in recycling. Yeah, you look around the house. Which of all your household items has the most recycled materials? 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It's lunchtime.

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0: There he is, young Ty Myers, just turned 19 last month. 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I am Billy Brown in for Ed Roberts. 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They're open Friday, 10 a.m. to 2 p.m. Saturday and Sunday, 9 a.m. to 4 p.m. The outdoor market, 6 a.m. to 6 p.m. Your lunchtime trivia question. Most of us do believe in recycling, but if you look around the house, can you figure out which household item has the most recycled materials?
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0: WQBE. I am Billy Brown in for Ed Roberts. Coming up, another No Talk Triple Play, including Dylan Scott's latest, Dear Big City. We'll kick it all off with Luke Combs next. 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Lunchtime trivia question today. We all are, most of us do believe in recycling. 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
0: 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You're getting warm, though.
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0: Dear Big City, Dylan Scott, wrapping up the No Talk Triple Play on 97.5 WQBE. I am Billy Brown, in for vacationing Ed Roberts. 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And I mean, there's nearly 200 indoor and outdoor vendors. Lunchtime trivia question. When it comes to recycling, and a lot of us, I think most of us are up for recycling, look around your house. What household item has the most recycled materials?
1: Hey, we were thinking glass.
0: No, not our glass. That is a good guess, though.
1: All right, thank you.
2: TV.
0: No, not the TV.
3: Asphalt shingles on the roof.
0: Oh, that is a good guess. And I'm sure they have a lot of recycled materials in those, but that's not as much as the correct answer.
3: Thank you.
0: Uh-huh. Bye.
4: A pillow like your bed pillow.
0: No, not pillows. Good guess, though. In fact, my fiance pulled a feather out of my right ear when I was driving down the road the other day. Come out my pillow. I'm like, well, at least it's real down pillow, you know, down in my ear.
4: Okay.
0: Have a good day. Lunchtime trivia. 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
5: How about carpet?
0: What makes you say carpet?
5: I know our carpet, when we got it laid down, it said that it was made out of like 70-some% recycled materials or something like that.
0: Really?
5: Yeah.
0: Well, it turns out over half of your carpets made from recycled plastic bottles, old carpets, nylon, and reclaimed fishing nets. 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
5: Hey! My name is Tim.
0: Tim, you know, there are some really good benefits like waste reduction. 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
5: Yep.
0: Also, stain resistant because of the nylon that they use. 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You got a $25 gift certificate to Capital Flea.

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6: Hi, I'm Peter Rollins, Alan Archer. Let's check around your forecast then. Partly cloudy to cloud today, along with the high at around 89. Then tonight, slight shower late. Low temperature by morning at around 69. And then for tomorrow through the weekend, simply cloudy with frequent periods of rain, thunder showers. We're talking about for tomorrow, 40% chance mainly afternoon, with the high of 88. Increases to 55.

0: I'm with Tim McGraw. I got a couple of daughters. Yeah. Today's country. And your 24-karat favorites, 97.5 WQBE. Billy Brown in for the vacationing. Ed Roberts. I'll tell you what else makes me cry. When I look at my electric bill, I can't get in to win anything for this, but you can. 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
1: Massive healthcare fraud exposed. I'm Jack Callahan, Fox News. The Justice Department says 19 people have been charged with defrauding Pennsylvania's Medicaid program of more than $4 million, billing the state for home health care that was either not needed or not provided. Dr. Mehmet Oz, the head of the National Center for Medicare and Medicaid Services, says blame the pandemic.
2: COVID appears to have unleashed massive fraud through grifters because criminals knew the federal government would not follow up on the money that was spending out. We told the world we were open for fraud and they could start harpooning us with their spears. No mas, no more.
1: Assistant Attorney General Colin McDonald says in some cases, patients conspired with the fraudsters and shared in the payments. The Senate's Judiciary Committee says yes to the nomination of acting Attorney General Todd Blanche.
3: They voted 12 to 10. All Republicans voted to advance Todd Blanche's nomination to the full Senate floor, which will happen later this week. All Democrats opposed this nomination. We heard a lot about the controversial $1.8 billion taxpayer fund that Todd Blanche said no longer exists anymore.
1: Fox's David Spont, Iran's foreign ministry says talks with Oman for the safe transit of ships through the Strait of Hormuz continue. Spokesman calling those talks positive, crude oil prices moving lower. But Iran is suspected of staging cyber attacks on some critical U.S. infrastructure.
4: Minnesota has reported attacks on roughly 30 water systems, while Michigan has confirmed 9 incidents, 7 states in total. The FBI has warned that Iranian-affiliated cyber actors are targeting internet-connected industrial control systems used by U.S. critical infrastructure, including water and wastewater facilities.
1: Fox's Jennifer Griffin. Big numbers on Wall Street again today. The Dow trading up more than 880 points. NASDAQ more than 570 points higher. 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

Surge and Luke Bryan, Billy Brown in for Vacationing Ed Roberts. Gorgeous day, isn't it? Thanks for listening.

0: See Josh Turner last weekend, Boots in the Gores, along with Clint Black and Confederate Railroad. Oh, my. What a concert weekend, huh? All right, so we've got more concerts, all kinds of concerts. In fact, Brooks and Dunn, September 18th, bringing David Lee Murphy with them to the Coliseum. You can get in to win tickets if you go to WQBE.com. Take a moment, answer some questions about the music you hear on 97.5 WQBE. You'll be in to win Brooks and Dunn concert tickets, just like Stacy from St. Albans did. Also, Kayla from Proctorville won tickets. Get in there and do that. Good luck, and thank you. From 97.5 WQBE.
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Co Wetzel's latest wrapped up the No Talk Triple Play on 97.5. 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
1: Hello. Is that the song of the day?
0: No, it's a Justin Moore song, but not the Justin Moore song of the
1: day. Has it played today?
0: No, it hasn't, but it's going to play before 6, okay?
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4: Hi, I'm meteorologist Alan Archer. Let's check our mountaineer forecast today. Partly cloudy, high at 89. Warm for moose in late tonight, slight shower, overnight low at 69. Tomorrow, cloudy, more humid, warm, 40% chance of showers and storms during the day, especially afternoon, increasing at night with a high of 88. Thursday through the weekend, cloudy, showery, stormy. Highs daily will be at around 92, lows nightly near 70, and wet. I'm meteorologist Alan Archer at the weather station, 97.5. 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
2: The acting attorney general has stepped closer to confirmation. I'm Jack Callahan, Fox News. The Senate Judiciary Committee voting today to send Todd Blanche's nomination to the Senate floor. The committee votes 10-12, right down party lines.
3: Committee Chair Republican Chuck Grassley.
4: I'm not only voting to advance Todd Blanche's nomination, I'm voting for the safety of the American people.
3: Ranking Member Democrat Dick Durbin.
5: Mr. Blanche continues to operate as the president's personal lawyer, treating the Justice Department like a law firm serving one client.
3: The vote followed a breakthrough with holdout Republicans, Senators John Cornyn and Tom Tillis, over now settled concerns of an anti-weaponization fund tied to President Trump's IRS lawsuit settlement.
2: Fox's Jeff Manasso, the full Senate vote expected later this week. The Justice Department's Healthcare Fraud Task Force has charged 19 people with cheating Pennsylvania's Medicaid system out of more than $4 million.
6: In one case, we charged two home health aides and two purported patients with causing over $400,000 in false claims to Medicaid for services the aides supposedly performed when, get this, they were actually hospitalized, working at other jobs, and even in jail.
2: Assistant Attorney General Colin McDonald. Iran's foreign ministry says talks with Oman on opening the Strait of Hormuz are making progress on technical and political issues. Treasury Secretary Scott Bessent saying earlier today an agreement could come within days. That's pushed crude oil prices lower again below $76 a barrel. The pump price for a gallon of gas has ticked down slightly. Wall Street is blazing new records again today. The Dow Jones Industrial Average is now up more than 1,000 points, cresting the 54,000 level for the first time ever. NASDAQ is ahead by more than 660 points. The S&P 500 up 140. 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
7: So if you had the choice between instantly getting $50,000 or flipping a coin for a 50% chance to win $1 million, what would you pick?
8: I'd take the, not flip the coin.
7: You flip the coin? Okay. So I've got a coin here. I've got a quarter. Right. Heads.
8: Give it to Colin the intern.
7: Okay, here you go. So he knows I'm not going to cheat.
8: An impartial judge.
7: What are you picking, heads or tails for the $1 million?
8: Well, here's what everybody listening needs to do. The question is, would you take the $50,000 cash or would you flip for a million? Well, I'm flipping for a million. You can do what you want to in your car. Let's just see what you call it yourself, but I'm calling heads. Calling, if it lands on heads, I get a million.
7: Correct.
8: Yeah.
9: Okay, ready?
8: Flip it, Colin. Here we go. What we got?
9: It's tails.
7: Oh, you broke.
8: That's enough. That's enough of that.
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heard the Justin Moore song of the day. Tickets went on sale last Friday. The concert at the Coliseum with Priscilla Block, November 7th. Hear the Justin Moore song of the day. 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

0: Mitchell Tenpenny on 97.5 WQBE. Coming up, another No Talk triple play, including straight out of Morgantown, West by God, Virginia. Gonna be at the Coliseum in November. Charles Wesley Godwin. Better That Way. Little duet. 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

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Here's Morgan Wallen.

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4: Hi, I'm meteorologist Helen Archer. Let's check our Mountain Air forecast. Today, partly cloudy, high at 89. Warm for moose in late tonight, slight shower, overnight low at 69. Tomorrow, cloudy, more humid, warm, 40% chance of showers and storms during the day, especially afternoon, increasing at night with a high of 88. Thursday through the weekend, cloudy, showery, stormy. Highs daily will be at around 92, lows nightly near 70, and wet. I'm meteorologist Helen Archer, the weather station, 97.5 WQBE.

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0: 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This past weekend, I was thinking about it, but I ended up playing golf and didn't go to the box office. Spider-Man Brand New Day set a new record for the biggest domestic box office opening ever. $360.1 million. 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

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Have you? When you hear it, be caller 20 to pick up your Justin Moore concert tickets for the show with Priscilla Block November 7th at the Coliseum from WQBE.

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Jason Aldean, Carrie Underwood on 97.5 WQBE. How's your day going? You doing all right? What not to love? This weather is beautiful, isn't it? I love it. And it cools off at night, early morning. Shane Prophet now on WQBE.

Shenandoah on 97.5 WQBE. Coming up, another No Talk Triple Play, including Tyler Hubbard's latest, Land.

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0: 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This Saturday night when it gets dark, 97.5 WQBE is coming to your town. 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We're going to be showing Shrek.
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7: Hi, I'm meteorologist Alan Archer. Let's check them out in your forecast today. Partly cloudy, high at 89. Warm for moves in late tonight. Slight shower. Overnight low at 69. Tomorrow, cloudy, more humid, warm, 40% chance of showers and storms during the day, especially afternoon, increasing at night with a high.

It'll be the 8th, Thursday through the weekend. Cloudy, showery, stormy. Highs daily will be at around 92, lows nightly near 70, and wet. I'm meteorologist Tom R. Truthy with the station 97.5 WQBE.

0: 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I still haven't heard the Justin Moore song of the day. When you hear it, be caller 20. 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
6: Thank you, singing people. Got two crashes as we get things started. One in the 1100 block of Greenbrier Street. That one's got injuries. They're still working with that from about an hour ago. And you've got a more recent one, Civic Center Drive and Courier Street downtown. So avoid that if you can. 64 westbound traffic is busy at Oakwood, but looking good so far. No problems there on the big roads. We will keep you updated from the traffic center at 97.5 WQBE.

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It's going to happen. It hasn't happened yet, but before 6, you hear the Justin Moore song of the day. Be caller 20 to pick up your concert tickets for the show November 7th at the Coliseum.

That's one of my favorite Kane Brown songs on 97.5 WQBE. Coming up, another no-talk triple play, including Cody Johnson's latest, Horseback.

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5: Bank singing people. We got four crashes now. You've got one in the 500 block of First Avenue South down in Nitro. One out in Cross Lanes, 5300 block of Karen Circle. That one's got some injuries. Still working one downtown at Courier and Civic Center Drive, and still working that one in the 1100 block of Greenbrier Street. Now, the 64 westbound traffic is busy at Oakwood, but it's all moving smoothly. We will keep you updated, of course, with everything from the traffic center here at 97.5 WQBE.

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1: 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I am Billy Brown. 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
3: Hi, I'm meteorologist Helen Archer. Let's check our mountaineer forecast today. Partly cloudy, high at 89. Warm for moose in late tonight. Slight shower, overnight low at 69. Tomorrow, cloudy, more humid, warm. 40% chance of showers and storms during the day, especially afternoon, increasing at night with a high of 88. Thursday through the weekend, cloudy, showery, stormy. Highs daily will be at around 92. Lows nightly near 70 and wet. I'm meteorologist Helen Archer at the weather station, 97.5. 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

0: Arnett Wilkinson of Bale. She heard the Justin Moore song of the day, was caller number 20, and she won a couple of tickets to see Justin Moore and Priscilla Block November 7th at the Coliseum. You'll get another chance to do that tomorrow morning, 7:15, morning air show. Jeff and Jesse will let you know what tomorrow's Justin Moore song of the day is.
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3: Thank you, sir. Three crashes right now. They are still working that crash in the 1100 block of Greenbrier Street with injuries in the 2 o'clock hour. Civic Center Drive, Courier Street downtown, and the 500 block of 1st Avenue South in Nitro. They've cleared up that crash out in cross lanes. That is out of the way. 64 westbound traffic, very heavy around the split right now, and westbound at Oakwood, but it's all moving smoothly with no troubles on those big roads. We'll keep an eye on it for you. Make sure you know what's happening here in the traffic center at 97.5.

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1: Hi, I'm Dick Ross, Sean Archer. Let's check the mountain your forecast today. Partly cloudy, high at 89. Warm for Moosin late tonight, slight shower, overnight low at 69. Tomorrow, cloudy, more humid, warm, 40% chance of showers and storms during the day, especially afternoon, increasing at night with a high of 88. Thursday through the weekend, cloudy, showery, stormy. Highs daily will be at around 92, lows nightly near 70, and wet. I'm meteorologist Alan Archer at the weather station, 97.5 WQBE.
2: Optimism for an Iran deal. On Jack Callahan, Fox News, the Trump administration says it believes there will be a deal with Iran soon, allowing ships to safely transit the Strait of Hormuz. Treasury Secretary Bessent saying the deal could come in a day or two. Iran's foreign ministry says talks with Oman have made progress. Crude oil prices fell another 5% today. The average price of gas ticked down a bit. And Energy Secretary Wright says fuel prices should be coming down in the weeks ahead. All of that fueling a huge day on Wall Street.
3: The Dow skyrocketing 908 points. S&P gaining 136. NASDAQ surging 671.
2: Fox's Laura Cantor reports those were record closes for the Dow and the S&P 500. The Justice Department charging 19 people with defrauding Pennsylvania's Medicaid program of more than $4 million. Billing the state for home health care either not needed or not provided. Dr. Mehmet Oz, the head of the Center for Medicare and Medicaid Services, says blame the pandemic.
4: COVID appears to have unleashed massive fraud through grifters because criminals knew the federal government would not follow up on the money that was spending out. We told the world we were open for fraud and they could start harpooning us with their spears. No mas, no more.
2: An assistant attorney general says in some cases patients conspired with the fraudsters and shared in the payments. The Senate Judiciary Committee advances the nomination of acting attorney general Todd Blanche on a party line vote.
5: They voted 12 to 10. All Republicans voted to advance Todd Blanche's nomination to the full Senate floor, which will happen later this week. All Democrats opposed this nomination. We heard a lot about the controversial $1.8 billion taxpayer fund that Todd Blanche said no longer exists anymore.
2: Fox's David Spott, a federal appeals court ruling the Trump administration was not authorized to cancel certain green energy projects that had been pushed by the Biden administration. 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
1: Good afternoon. I'm Bob Hamilton in the WQBE Traffic Center. Got everything narrowed down to two crashes here at Quitting Time. Civic Center Drive, Courier Street downtown, and that one they've been on since about 2 o'clock, the 1100 block of Greenbrier Street. Now, the 64 westbound traffic, pretty heavy right around Oakwood, but it's all moving smoothly with no big tie-ups. We'll keep you updated with everything from the Traffic Center at 97.5 WQBE.

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Mr. Luke Cole, 97.5 WQBE. Workday's done. It's time for fun. Come on, let's ride. This guy's going to be here September 18th, right before Brooks and Dunn get on stage at the Coliseum.

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in America, the late, great Toby Keith on 97.5 WQBE. What we got there? $60 million up for grabs tonight at 11 o'clock in the Mega Millions. And then tomorrow night, over $750 million in the Powerball, $786 million. Well, it's getting close. Thinking about getting me a ticket or two. You never know. If I'm not here tomorrow, you know I hit that Mega Millions. Coming up, another no-talk triple play, including Zach John King's Get to Drinking.

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4: Thank you, singing people. We still got the same two crashes they've been working with for a while. The one in the 1100 block of Greenbrier Street had some injuries there late in the 2 o'clock hour. Then you got one downtown, Courier Street and Civic Center Drive, so you want to watch out there. Very heavy traffic right now, 64 westbound around the split and across the Oakwood Bridge. But it's all moving smoothly through there. Just give yourself maybe an extra minute or so if you're headed westbound. That is it. The rest of the valley in good shape. We'll keep you updated from the traffic center here at 97.5 WQBE.

0: Today's country and your 24 karat favorites. 97.5 WQBE. Way to go, Garnett. From Belle, she heard today's Justin Moore song of the day, and she was caller number 20, and she won tickets to see Justin Moore and Priscilla Block November 7th at the Coliseum. You're going to get a chance to do that tomorrow, 7:15 tomorrow morning. Morning Air Show, Jeff and Jesse will tell you what tomorrow's Justin Moore song of the day is, and then when you hear it, be caller number 20. Just like Garnett of Belle was today, and you'll win your way in, courtesy of your country concert leader, 97.5 WQBE.
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2: Hi, I'm meteorologist Alan Archer. Let's check your mountain air forecast. Today, partly cloudy, high at 89. Warm for moose in late tonight, slight shower, overnight low at 69. Tomorrow, cloudy, more humid, warm, 40% chance of showers and storms during the day, especially afternoon, increasing at night with a high of 88. Thursday through the weekend, cloudy, showery, stormy. Highs daily will be at around 92, lows nightly near 70 and wet. I'm meteorologist Alan Archer at the Weather Station, 97.5 WQBE.

0: Gary Allen on 97.5 WQBE. I am Billy Brown. Out of beer. I'm out of here. Oh, hang on a second. Oh, thank you. I'll hang around a couple of more minutes. God bless you. Thank you so much for listening this afternoon. Hope you have a wonderful evening with your family, your friends, Murph, Jason Murphy, and 97.5 WQBE. Give me 30, 40 seconds, and we'll check your afternoon traffic one last time with, as long as there's no serious accidents or anything that's impeding your progress with Bob Hamilton next on 97.5 WQBE.
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5: Thank you, singing people. You got three crashes now. One since last time around, 4900 block of Elk River Road South in Elkview. They are still working with the crash downtown, Courier Street and Civic Center Drive. And still working that crash from the 2 o'clock hour in the 1100 block of Greenbrier Street. So that's going to be a slow spot. The interstates have been in good shape, still are at this point. We'll keep you updated as necessary here in the traffic center at 97.5 WQBE.

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1: Fox's Steve Harrigan in Tel Aviv. Wall Street, all three major indexes hit new high. The Dow shot up 907 points. 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

Today's country, your 24 karat favorites, 97.5 WQV. Jason Murphy in a little early, as I will be all this week. Ed's on vacation, so we're doing some 6-hour air shifts. So I got you till midnight. It's Chase and Morgan Wallen.

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0: 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Hey, we might be able to help you with your electric bill. I'll tell you all about it after George.
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0: Murphy, and that's George Strait, the king of country music. Well, I'll tell you, my electric, I just paid our electric bill actually this afternoon, and ours was like $400-some. So even though it's not winter time, you're probably like me. You're probably running your AC a little bit because it's been a hot summer and you need some help because your electric bill, like mine, is not cheap. How would you like to get up to $500 off that bill? That saved your family a whole lot of money. Yeah, we've teamed up once again with our good friends, Caudill Valley Maintenance. We want to help handle that summer heat. All you got to do is go to the website, WQB.com, and who knows, we may take care of that bill for you.
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2: A Kanawha County deputy arrested a young man. The young man was verbally complaining to the officer about the injustice of him being arrested.
3: Yeah.
2: He proclaimed his innocence over and over. The verbal barrage went on for about 15 minutes as the deputy drove the young man to the South Central Regional Jail. Finally, the young man asked the officer in a loud voice, "So tell me then, what do you do when you catch a real criminal?" The deputy shook his head sadly and responded, "I don't know. All I've ever caught are innocent people."
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0: Darius Rucker on today's country, your 24-karat favorites, 97.5 WQBE. We'll check in with Alan Archer, get you an updated look at that forecast coming up here in just moments on your night show. Well, I guess it's your night show. Night show starts up at the top of the hour, officially, but you know. Hey, how would you like to see Brooks and Dunn? Well, I got your attention, didn't it? Yeah, Brooks and Dunn's coming to the Coliseum next month. That's coming very, very soon. And you ain't got tickets? 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
5: All right, I'm meteorologist Alan Archer looking around your forecast. High today officially at 88 degrees at Yeager Airport. While a check of our doppler weather radar this evening is indicating rain now pinching into the southernmost part of the state. This is a part of a warm front approaching. Our forecast, a 20% overnight shower, overnight low at 70 degrees. Tomorrow, skies are partly cloudy to cloudy. It's a better 45% daytime, 55% nighttime thunderstorm at 89. Definitely more humid. And then on Thursday, we've got partly cloudy to cloudy. And with a series of disturbances continuing to move in from the west, a 50% chance of showers and storms on Thursday and Thursday night with a high up to 92. I'm meteorologist Alan Archer at the weather station, 97.5 WQBE.

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3: Was suspected in two other fires. I'm Lisa Lacera, Fox News. That's what authorities in Washington State are saying about the man arrested and charged with setting the most destructive wildfire in Spokane's history.
4: The defendant, appearing by video from jail, gave his name for the record.
5: Aaron Forrest Farinacci.
4: He's been charged with intentionally setting the wildfire that has destroyed hundreds of structures and forced tens of thousands to evacuate areas near Spokane. County Prosecutor Preston McCollum asked for
6: a bond amount of no less than $1 million.
4: Along with other conditions, which the judge agreed to after Farinacci's lawyer reserved the right to argue bond and conditions later. According to court records, Farinacci denied setting the wildfire.
3: Fox's Grinnell Scott. Farinacci also served 10 years in prison after he was convicted of killing his father in 2010. Los Angeles County fire officials say sparks from an idle transmission tower owned by Southern California Edison caused the 2025 Eaton fire in Southern California. The utility has acknowledged its equipment may have been involved, but also said the lack of water kept fire crews from battling the blaze. The Eaton fire killed 19 people and destroyed more than 9,400 homes and businesses. Polls open for another hour in Michigan, where there is a high-stakes Democratic primary for an open congressional seat.
7: The candidates have all voted. Congresswoman Haley Stevens did so in person this morning, as did Republican Mike Rogers. Abdul Al-Sayed says he voted earlier absentee. He did attend a party Monday with like-minded influencers and content creators like progressive commentator Hassan Piker. Stevens says Al-Sayed should distance himself from Piker and that Piker's rhetoric should be denounced.
3: Fox's Rich Edson in Detroit. The winner of tonight's primary will face Republican Mike Rogers in November. 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
8: National Chocolate Chip Cookie Day.
9: Oh, my goodness. 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
9: And Toll House. 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Oh, my gosh, those are good. But, like, American Cookie Company, they used to be in all the malls. Oh, my gosh, those were fantastic. But, yeah, chocolate chip cookies, gosh, they're the best.
8: Yeah, so have some today. 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
9: Oh, milk, yes.
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0: Cody Johnson, today's country, your 24 karat favorites, 97.5 WQE. And here we go on a Tuesday. On this day in country music history, back in 1984, this country group made their first appearance at number one on the Billboard country charts with Mama, He's Crazy. It was their second country hit and their first of 14 number one country hits. Who are we talking about tonight? 304-344-9700. 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

0: Brooks and Dunn, who, by the way, coming here in September. If you want free tickets, you are qualified by taking our music survey on our website or our Facebook. Go do that tonight. But we got to get a winner here on this day in 1984 in country music history. This country band made their first appearance at number one on the Billboard country charts with Mama, He's Crazy. Lines lighting up like a Christmas tree on a Tuesday. What are we thinking on this? WQB, hello.
1: I'd say that would be the judge.
0: That would be the judge. What's your name, bud?
1: Jacob Martin.
0: Jacob, where are you calling from?
1: Winfield.
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5: All right, I'm meteorologist Alan Archer looking around your forecast. High today officially at 88 degrees at Jaeger Airport. Our forecast, a 20% overnight shower. Overnight low at 70 degrees. Tomorrow, skies are partly cloudy to cloudy. It's a better 45% daytime, 55% nighttime thunderstorm at 89. Definitely more humid. And then on Thursday, we've got partly cloudy to cloudy. A 50% chance of showers and storms on Thursday and Thursday night with a high up to 92. I'm meteorologist Alan Archer at the weather station, 97.5 WQB.

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Well, Spider-Man Brand New Day set a new record for the biggest domestic box office opening ever, $360 million. Avengers Endgame previously held the record with $357 million.

Langley, 97.5 WQBE. Tonight show. Well, hey, we're coming back to Eleanor this weekend. Saturday night, August the 8th at GW Middle School ball field. Blowing up our three-story high outdoor movie screen. Going to be showing the movie Shrek. The OG Shrek. It's going to be a lot of fun for the entire family. And there is something special about going to Eleanor and sitting some lawn chairs or a blanket on that ball field. It's just, it's a magical feeling. And by the way, the OG, the original Shrek, in my opinion, the best Shrek movie. And we're going to be showing it. All the details on this weekend's big movie night in Eleanor. Check out WQB.com.

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